0: 5h58. 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
1: Pardon me, do you have change for a quarter? I gotta make a phone call. Thank you. Boy, I hope this woman don't take me through no changes today, because I had a hard day today, man. You know, let me see what's happening at the address before I go home.

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1: 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O Senado

0: Inspira FM 1:58.
1: They say the holy water's watered down, and this town's lost its faith.